Yeah, there we go. Now I'm getting a bit of a problem here trying to find a song or two. Anyway, it's 10 past 11 or thereabouts. And a big cheerio to Joan down there now. A couple of songs I've got for you. But I haven't been able to find the Tom Maxwell one yet, but I'll keep searching. But in the meantime, have a listen to these couple. Yeah, we blew that apart, so we'll start again and see how we go. Right, we should have something this time.

29 and a half minutes past 12 on Pussy with E Voice of the Highlands, 1962, Herb Albert, The Lonely Bull. Got a couple of dedication songs now. Boss Skaggs, Fly Like a Bird, and Ike and Tina Turner, Nutbush City Limits.

on PCBD, Black Betty was a musket. That was a military cadence during the American Civil War, that song. Good afternoon to you, Rod and Kay. Choir Girl by Ian Moss.

Yes, and Adam Brand there, and Get Loud. Country boys and girls get down. That's the way. All right, to get us up to news time at 8 o'clock, a little bit of Daddy Cool, and this is a Lollipop.

Yes, the great sound there of Adam Harvey and, of course, Becky Cole. And that one was a Jackson. A little bit of Chris Jensen coming your way now. This is White Trash.

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